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1: Your KJ Country 96.5 weather forecast, mostly sunny with a high of 66, mainly clear skies tonight with a low of 43, and for Monday, a high of 65 with steady afternoon breeze. That's your KJ Country 96.5 weather forecast.
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0: Congratulations to Country Gold with Steve Harmon, nominated for a 2026 CMA Award. Steve was 90% sure this was a prank, but hey, let's roll with it.
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0: Neil McCoy shaking things up on Country Gold. I'm Steve Harmon, wife Becky, son Graham, who graduated Texas Tech. Yay! We don't have to write checks to them anymore. 855-958-3774. 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We'll try to get your favorite song on.
1: Hey, guys. My name is Bob. I'm calling from North St. Paul, Minnesota. My little brother got married yesterday, a year ago, and the song that he picked for the son-mother dance was Don't Blink by Kenny Chesney. I was hoping you could play that for my brother.
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